Thank you all so much for hanging out with us, and pray that you enjoyed that hour, amen, of power from Go Party Online from 6 to 7 p.m. tonight, amen, as we continue with the very best right here.

0: Mind got off. Ace and the preacher man, Jesus is in the room. Preacher Mr. Joe Tyson. And he said, Jesus is in the room. 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
1: And we're getting out of here. This song came to me in my spirit. One day I was just walking around the house and this melody came to my head. Can y'all repeat this after me? It's real simple. It says this.

So check this out. The other night, two nights ago, I woke up out of my sleep. And this medley was going over in my head over and over, Bishop Smart, and I couldn't get it out of my head. My wife would tell you, I woke up with tears in my eyes, and I couldn't shake it. Can I tell y'all what I heard? I want y'all to sing it with me. I heard this. For thou

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Glory to God. It's your life-changing gospel radio ministry right here.

Thank you, Brother Young. 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Amen. 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Amen. Family, we family trip together. Amen. And the Lord was able to bring him down there safely. You know what I mean? And the Lord was able to brought him back home safely. And we are so grateful that God, amen, has done that for us. As we continue right here to give you the very best, this is Fred Hammond. I think it's a new version of it. Amen. You are the living bread.

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0: Go party online. 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Gospel celebration. Ace and the Preacher Man. Great music coming from Darwin Hobbs. And what is called All the Glory is Yours. It's your life-changing gospel music right here on your one-stop, and it is your life-changing gospel creative ministries. We jump over to the music right here. Amen. You Choose Me. Amen. Montel Jordan.
1: Thank you, God,
0: Miss Kimber
1: for giving us our identity in you. We can know who we are because we know whose we are, and we don't have to work for your approval. You've called us by name.

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Lord, you chose me, but you could have chose someone else. Amen. And aren't you glad, amen, that the Lord chose you? Amen. Yes, indeed. You know why? Because I thank him for his great grace. Mm-hmm. Ace on the Preacher Man.

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Great music coming from Mr. Tommy LaMann, and just at this place. I'm so glad. Oh, yes, indeed. I'm living my life in this place. All right. It is your life-changing gospel of radio ministry with A. Santa Preacher Man. Stay tuned. Amen. At 9 p.m. tonight, Boots in the Ground with Brother Eugene Williams.

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1: GoPartyOnline.org with Ace and the Preacher Man. And good Monday night to you and to you. And to you, and hope indeed that you had a good day today. And fortunately, it didn't rain today. Amen. But I hope you watched the soccer game yesterday. And how the tin man or the gold man messed the game up, as always. You know, you always got to put a foot in the ring. Amen. To get noticed. I wonder why people always got to do things to be noticed, you know, and especially when they ain't doing the right thing, that creates its problem for other people. I guess you know what I'm dealing with, what I'm talking about, right, Eugene?
2: Oh, I don't know what you're talking about, man.
1: Lord have mercy, I tell you, man.
2: But it's all good, you know. I tell you, I didn't look at the whole game or anything like that. I seen bits and pieces.
1: Right.
2: But you know what? It was a good tournament. You know, it was a good tournament, expensive tournament, on everybody's behalf. And, listen, best team won, right?
1: There you go. It's always the best team win.
2: It's always going to be a winner and a loser.
1: There you go.
2: You know, so, listen, congrats to, Spain. Congrats to Spain. But, yeah, they messed up, though.
1: now they become the bad guy now. You know what I'm saying? You know, the presidents, they're terrible people.
2: You know what? It's all good. You know, it goes back, listen, goes back years. And throughout sports, you know, and different countries have a competitive thing going on. So, mm-hmm. But again, Preacher Man, you know,

0: you know, it was the thing for the past few weeks.
1: Mm-hmm, mm-hmm.
0: It was the thing, you know. Well, it couldn't beat out the Knicks, but, you know, but it was the thing, you know. You know, that, listen, they ain't going to beat up my Knicks now. I ain't going to do that.
1: The Knicks is a tough lounge. You can't really put them over like that, man.
0: That's right. That's right. That's right. You know, it's been too long.
1: I know, right?
0: It's been too long. But, listen, we're in for some storms coming in, right, tomorrow. And they're saying that the storm supposed to reach the heights of what happened on Saturday. And they said it might exceed whatever happened on Saturday as far as the rainfall is concerned. So there are some concerns about tomorrow.
1: Mm-hmm.
0: I'm hearing they're closing most of the beaches because of the riptides. And some of the swells, as far as the waves, supposed to reach at least 6 feet. So, you know, be careful out there, family. If they're talking about this rainfall tomorrow, supposed to exceed Saturday. And Saturday they had a bunch of downpours, and then it stopped, and then it carried over again,
1: mm-hmm.
0: stuff like that. There were times where it was raining so bad where you couldn't even see across the street.
1: That is true.
0: Yeah, you know, so again, family, if you don't really have to go out there, don't go out. But I know the humidity is supposed to go up a little as well, so it might be a little uncomfortable in your house. So if you don't have to go out, don't go out. But if you do have to go out, make sure you have the necessary tools when you go out there,
1: mm-hmm.
0: whether it be the umbrella or your galoshes, as they call it.
1: Mm-hmm.
0: Or put on a poncho.
1: Something, right?
0: Put on something, you know, so you don't get fully wet, and then you're going to go into some AC.
1: I know.
0: So you know what ends up happening.
1: I know. You end up getting sick, right?
0: You end up getting sick. So just, you know, be on the lookout for that, you know. But also, I heard nobody won the Mega Million. So I heard the Mega Million is $707 million. Right? And if you get the lump sum, you get close to $307 million. That's a big difference.
1: I know.
0: From $707 million to $307 million. That's a big difference.
1: I feel sorry for the ones that get that money, because sometimes they don't last but 10 days and they'll be broke.
0: Well, listen, $307 million, that's a lot of money. You know, that's a lot of money. But that's a $707 million, Mega Million. You know, Preacher Man, you know, have you people ever sit back and think what they would do with that type of money?
1: You can't really think of something that you never have. You can just imagine what you do. You know, the more people got, the worse they do with it. You know, some people know how to handle money because they're used to it. They know what to do with it when they get it. See, the rich man, he going to invest that money. A poor man get it. I can guarantee you, he's going to squander it before you even know it, man. It's a lot of money, but it could go. Because you heard people back in the days hit $7 million and in less than a year, they broke.
0: They broke. You know, they have this program that come on and talk about people that won the lottery.
1: Uh-huh.
0: And they have all of these different people that come on and how they won the different amounts of money that they won. And they barely got $200 in the bank. Right?
1: Yeah, it's a true thing, man.
0: You know, like they buy these expensive homes and cars and stuff like that. Listen,
1: don't forget that. Like, just don't forget what go with the car. Now, you know, they got to go get that girl now. You know,
0: and then
1: 2 weeks she took all that money from him.
0: Let me say this. You know, first of all, you got all these cars. You're gonna go and buy how many cars?
1: I
0: right?
1: know seven.
0: You only
1: can
0: drive one.
1: You only can drive one.
0: Right. So the most you'll get is two cars, possibly three. That's about it.
1: Right.
0: After that, you leave it alone.
1: Leave it alone.
0: You leave it alone. You know, I could understand you even getting a house in two different places. Two different places. Right? That's a lot of money. That's a lot of money. But listen, living comfortably, you know, everybody has have their own definition of living comfortably. But yet and still, you cannot fathom.
1: They always say money corrupts people, man. Once the more they get, is the more they want to take chances, you know?
0: Unless
1: you're a real born business person that know how to handle money. If you get that kind of money to somebody that don't know, first of all, they got to have an accountant. They got to got a good lawyer. The lawyer might even cheat you, whatever. You get that kind of money, you know, you lost, really. What you going to do? I mean, you don't even know where to go, where to spend that money. You got all that money, and everybody begin to come out the woodworks. Some family member that you don't even know about.
0: That's right. But remember, you got to get an accountant, so now you got to pay the accountant.
1: You got to, because you can't spend that money. Just like if you got to make a budget. You need somebody to help you to put that budget together, right? And people with that kind of money, especially folks that don't value money, because you said when you don't value something, Eugene, you just treat it any kind of way. Folks got that kind of money. Not everybody. No, some people know how to handle. That's a lot of money for one person to handle. You know what I mean? But
0: a lot of money.
1: You know, but some people, man, they'll mess up.
0: They'll mess that money up. But listen, you could always dream, right?
1: Yeah. Nothing wrong with dreaming.
0: There's nothing wrong with dreaming.
1: We all dream all the time.
0: We all dreaming, right? And then, you know, we go on to something else where today, you know, a anti-ISIS extremist came downtown to Federal Plaza, right, and dumped that gasoline and lit it up and all that stuff, right? And they had weapons and everything downtown. And this was only a few blocks from my office, and I was actually in the office today, right? And and you can imagine, they shut just about everything down in the vicinity when that happened. You know, and you see the smoke and, you know, things of that nature down there. And it just goes to show you that you never know what people are carrying on them when they're walking. You never know, right? Look how close he got to a federal building.
1: And Gracie Mansion wasn't too far from there, was it?
0: Gracie Mansion is City Hall is not far from there.
1: Yeah, right.
0: Right, City Hall is not too far from there. Gracie Mansion is quite a distance, but
1: right.
0: City Hall is in that vicinity as well.
1: Mm-hmm.
0: You know, and you have the courthouses, you know, things of that nature, right? But then again, as I've always said, you never know what people are carrying on them.
1: That's true.
0: You know, as to, you know, this person had weapons on them. But then again, you know, the person got apprehended, and, you know, come to find out, he's a veteran of the military. He's a veteran. But yet and still, an extremist has his views, you know, as to what he thinks should happen. As you can see, he shows you what should happen. You know, but then again, we all have to be careful as to, you know, I always say, be aware of your surroundings.
1: I tell you one thing, he's blessed in a sense, because some of these trigger-happy cops would love to shoot him on sight.
0: That's right.
1: You know.
0: Absolutely, right. Absolutely.
1: They love to shoot him on sight, so he got away, all right.
0: On sight, right. and you have to understand something. A lot of people that work down in that area, especially the older people that were around, they remember 9/11.
1: Okay, that's right.
0: Okay, so you got to be aware of that. And so the younger people really wouldn't know. They probably, you know, heard of 9/11, know some of the stories out of 9/11, things of that nature. But some of the older people that's been down there a while, anytime things like this happen, it just opens up fresh wounds.
1: That's true. Bring back memories to them. Mm-hmm.
0: Absolutely. So family, you know, again, just continue to know your surroundings. Wherever you go, whether it's in the train station, whether it's in a hospital, just be aware of your surroundings, you know. And it's true, you know, if you see something, say something.
1: That is true. You're absolutely right. You can't go everywhere either, too, man, because, you know, people are just crazy, man. Like, people, you're standing on the train track, the platform, somebody come behind you, push you right off. I mean, it's dangerous out here, man. You can't go places, especially by yourself, you know, running around. You can't
0: Right. If you look around with people, mm-hmm. right, if you're standing on a platform, 9 out of 10 people are facing face down into their phone.
1: Of course. You
0: 9 out of 10 people.
1: Uh-huh. Uh-huh.
0: That's what they're doing. So they're not aware as to what's going on around them.
1: Mm-mm.
0: Right? 9 times out of 10, when people are walking, they're in their phone.
1: They're on their phone. That's true. Mm-hmm. Even when they're driving, they're doing the same thing, too. Man.
0: Right. Even when they're driving,
1: mm-hmm.
0: you
1: texting.
0: Know, they're constantly
1: mm-hmm.
0: texting, looking down.
1: Looking
0: and
1: down.
0: Stuff like that.
1: Mm-hmm.
0: Right? So again, family, you and I always say this, right? Be aware of your surroundings. I've always said this.
1: You always did. That's right.
0: Okay? Even when you have your headsets on,
1: mm-hmm.
0: when you're walking around,
1: mm-hmm.
0: sometimes take one out so at least you can hear or be aware as to what's going on because
1: turn
0: a lot
1: it
0: of
1: the
0: headsets that you wear.
1: Turn your volume down something so you can hear that and
0: right.
1: hear around you. Something like, some people got it so loud, even when they got it, you can hear it.
0: That's right. You can hear it. But some of these headsets have the noise reduction, so you really can't hear nothing on the outside.
1: Right, right.
0: So again, you're not noticing what's going on around you. You know, it might be a car that's coming up on the sidewalk.
1: Mm-hmm.
0: You won't even know because, not you know, you're probably looking down at your phone
1: mm-hmm.
0: or something, or you can't hear what's coming up from behind you.
1: Yeah, that is so true, man. That is so true. You got to be aware of what's going on.
0: You have to be aware as to what's going on, right? So, also, Preacher Man, you know, I brought this up, I believe, about 2 years ago. And it's about the Legionnaire's disease, right? So, they just had the fourth death, a person that died from the Legionnaire's disease, right? And it seems that with this, every time this comes up, it's always the Upper East Side and parts of the Bronx that has this Legionnaire disease, right? So you got parts of Harlem, Bronx, Upper East Side. And it seems like it never fails. It's always those parts with this Legionnaires.
1: Is anybody ever look into it and see why is that happening in that particular place to all those places? Got to be something. Why is
0: got to be something, right? So
1: mm-hmm.
0: 4 people died, right?
1: Mm-hmm.
0: 76 people have been diagnosed, right? So as of right now, there's only about 7 people that are hospitalized with this. But this shuts down your whole immune system.
1: And there may be cases out there people don't even know about. People probably
0: absolutely.
1: Don't even know they're sick
0: absolutely.
1: Yet.
0: So again, you know, as of last week, there were 75 buildings that was positive for Legionnaires
1: what?
0: Around the city.
1: 75?
0: 75.
1: Wow.
0: Okay. So as you can see, again, you know, it comes for these water towers, right? Most of these water towers, they are old, Preacher Man.
1: And I heard that people talking about the food, too, you know, salad and all that stuff. They said it, people having problems going through all this stuff, man.
0: Absolutely. You know, it's going through your body
1: mm-hmm.
0: and things of that nature, you know. And we're talking about, between the Legionnaires, we're talking about a mist. We're talking about water,
1: mm-hmm.
0: right? Unclean. And people still don't know what this is coming from.
1: Right.
0: We know it's coming from a water, you know, a water tank and things of that nature, talking about cleaning it, stuff like that. But you know well as I do, the best way to clean it out a tank and things of that, you got to drain it.
1: Clean it out
0: and clean it out.
1: Yeah, that's right. Put new fresh stuff in there because you can't just. I don't know. It's just hard to explain. People just don't want to do it right, man. Somebody always doing wrong, and somebody's doing something to cause other people to be sick. That's basically what it is.
0: Absolutely, man. Absolutely. But again, people don't realize, you know. But there's some of us that do realize. As to every time this comes around, it's always in the same areas.
1: But I'm glad you're bringing it to our attention because it's very important, man, you know, that people know these things. Just like when the COVID were here, a lot of people think ain't nothing going to happen to them, so they take chances, you know what I'm saying? But
0: I tell you, you know, COVID is the one of the worst things that has happened, and just to see these bodies and things of that nature, preacher, man, that's something that you don't wish that on nobody.
1: Mm-hmm.
0: As many bodies as a lot of us seen, you don't wish that on anybody.
1: No, you're right, man, and I'm telling you, too, all these crowds, man, because, you know, everybody walking around with something, man. You don't know. You would have been in there bumping into each other, all this crowd gathering. I'm trying to stay away from all the crowd, man. I really are, because people are cruel, Eugene. People who are sick, they will have cold, whatever, and they won't say a word. They just come around you and just hugging and all that kind of. Listen, man.
0: Hug you, kiss you, and yeah. here they are, coughing all over the place.
1: Yeah. And they don't use tissue. Use their hand, wipe their face, and they want to shake your hand. I mean, people do all kinds of stuff, man.
0: That's right. That's right.
1: You know, so I'm staying away from all that crowd business, man. I don't want to get caught. It's just me, you know what I mean?
0: So don't be like the guy from years ago that had a movie, The Boy in the Bubble. Remember that?
1: Maybe
0: you're going to have a bubble right around you, right?
1: Maybe like the Odd Couple, that guy Felix was so clean. He's scared of germs, man.
0: That's right. Scared of germs.
1: And you know those Chinese people wear their mask all year round. People look at them funny, but they know something we don't know.
0: If you go through Flushing, Queens, or Chinatown,
1: yeah,
0: most of them people keep their mask on all year round. They do not play.
1: That's right. Wherever they go, they got their mask on, man.
0: I tell you, it's not like us.
1: Nah, we like to take chances, Eugene. We just figure ain't nothing gonna happen to us. That's what it is. Tough.
0: Yeah,
1: luck, you know?
0: Yeah. That's all it is, preacher,
1: yeah,
0: man.
1: Yeah, but we aware of what's going on, so we trying our best to take precaution because, you know, it's better to be safe than sorry, you know. And when you hear these things, how you give us the information, people should take it to heart. Because it's in the Bronx and it's all in uptown, doesn't mean that it won't come to your neighborhood. You know
0: that's
1: what I mean?
0: Right.
1: You know what
0: or
1: I mean?
0: It might be there already.
1: It might be there
0: just
1: already.
0: Don't
1: that's
0: know.
1: Right. You just don't know. That's right. You know. But can this thing be caught from other people?
0: What, the Legionnaires?
1: Yeah.
0: Well, they don't know.
1: They don't know. Okay.
0: They don't know. They're just saying it's actually part of, you know, the process as far as the water, the mist, mm-hmm, from a lot of these tanks.
1: Okay.
0: And it's them, you know, I guess from the cleaning process and stuff like that. So again, preacher man, there's nothing there that's solid as to, you know, how this actually is caught, you know?
1: I usually put my pipe on, I'll usually let it run a little bit first because it's always something to come it out of bed, you know?
0: Well, long as it's not black soot and black mud coming out that faucet.
1: I'm telling you, man. I'm telling you, you know. And sometimes your tank is all messed up. I mean, it's a whole lot of stuff, man. People just got to take better precaution of what they eat, what they drink, where they go, who they're around. You know, listen, you can't avoid everything, but if you're aware of something, always have your antenna up, you know, and I learned my lesson for that COVID, man. I ain't taking no chances. I'm sorry.
0: Absolutely. That COVID, and believe me, if you have not caught COVID,
1: right,
0: God bless you.
1: There you go.
0: Because believe me,
1: it ain't not no joke.
0: It is no joke. Yeah. Believe me.
1: Yeah, man. But thank you, Eugene. Appreciate it, man.
0: Appreciate you, preacher man, and family. Please be aware when you're out there.
1: There you go. Great information, man. All right. You always bring it for us, and we appreciate it, Doc. Right.
0: Appreciate you, preacher man. Listen, you just take it easy and keep that good music going.
1: I appreciate it. Have a good one, man.
0: You too, care. Now.
1: All right.
0: Bye-bye.

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0: 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Some growing pain. Amen. You have to, amen, deal with some growing pain. You know what I mean? It is your life-changing gospel rhythm ministry right here on your one stop.
1: Before I ever doubted myself, before I questioned my worth, God already knew my name. 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

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The Lord is good, and he certainly is worthy, amen, to be praised. Someone said, when I think of the goodness of Jesus and all that he done for me, my soul cries out, hallelujah. Naomi Renee, prepare me.

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0: 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Ace and the Preacher Man. Great music coming from Brian J. Pierce, Sr. That one is called The Feet, amen, of Jesus. That's right. I mean, Mary McAleen, amen, were washing Jesus' feet, amen, and the other sister got jealous. You know what I mean? But listen, you can't do too much about that, you know what I mean? You know, she chose that.
1: A popular scripture in the body of Christ is Romans 8:28. It says, for we know that all things work together for the good of them who are the called according to his purpose. Anybody believe that tonight? Make some noise. All things work together. Come on, clap.

0: All things work together for the good to them that love the Lord. And whatever you say, you're talking about me or whatever, it's working for my good. Great music coming from Malcolm Williams, and the one is called All Things Working for My Good. Amen. That's what you got to say to the devil. Amen. Do your best thing. You know what I'm saying? Because all that you do, amen, it's going to work for my good. All right, let's jump over to, amen, the West Angeles. That's right. Mass choir call, Lord, prepare me in the sanctuary.
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GoPartyOnline.org and Gospel Celebration is Jessica Reedy. And she says, whatever you're going through, just put it on the altar. Every time I hear that song, it reminds me many, many years ago when Lady Ace and I was on the air together. Amen. She wouldn't let me talk on that song at all. She would. That song would be played all the way out. Oh, yes, indeed. Are you in the middle?

somebody having a quarrel or somebody, and somehow they were drawn into this. How do I get in the middle of this? Oh, yes, indeed. Isaac Kareem. Amen. In the middle, right here on your one-stop, your life-changing gospel radio ministry with Ace and the Preacher Man. Thank you all so much for hanging out with us here on this particular good night. I heard Eugene talk about a lot of rain tomorrow. All right, so you be careful if you got to be out there. And rain and shine, I have to go to work. It's not a must I got to go. You know what I mean? I can call Lean. I can stay home if I want to. You know what I mean? I don't have one of those jobs. It's a slave job. If you don't show up, you get fired. You know what I mean? I don't have that. So I'm grateful. On behalf of Lady Ace, amen, and yours truly, Preacher Man, thank you all so much. And as Lady Ace also get your party straight, put God first and everything will fall in place. God's willing, we'll do this again this Saturday morning, starting at 5:45, amen, with GoPartyOnline.org to 7 a.m. And then we come on at 7 a.m., all right? Have yourself a good remaining of the night. Take care, New York.

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Thank you for tuning in to Gospel Celebration, your one-stop, the station that serves your community, 1240 WGB.

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I'm the host, Molly Liu. Today is the fifth day of the Lunar New Year, the year of the horse. Wishing you all a year of galloping success. As we welcome the new year, we also welcome the newest frontier of human intelligence, AI, which is artificial intelligence.Our theme for today is New Year, New Tech, AI on the Air. We believe AI is more than just code. It's a tool that transforms traditional Lunar New Year customs into modern, interactive experiences. It embodies the spirit of renew and innovation, which lies at the very heart of the Spring Festival.That is why we have chosen AI as our central theme for today and decide to broadcast entirely in English. Lunar New Year is not just about preserving the past. It's also about embracing the future. But combining cutting-edge technology with global language, we invite the whole world to share our joy. So,As you join us for this journey, please see it as a truly international celebration of Spring Festival. So, yes, tonight we explore how artificial intelligence is reshaping the world of broadcasting. Radio has always been a medium of voices, stories, and music. Now, with AI,It becomes a space where technology and human creativity meet. Today's program is very splendid, which unfolds in three parts. First, a radio drama called Talking with T-Bot, where the presenter Lisa and her robot colleague discuss how AI tools transform everyday production. And second, we invited six distinguished gueststo the program to discuss AI in relation to education, communication bridges, increasing efficiency, and satisfy people's curiosity. Then the third part is our fixed segment. We once again journey to Kinmen with the concept of mobile broadcasting studio. Okay, let's sit back, listen closely. Let's kick things off now. Into the radio drama,Talking with T-Bot and AI, which performed entirely with AI voices.

0: In the midnight recording studio, the lights are dim. Lisa sits before the microphone, her eyes weary. It is the countless times she has prepared a program in the small hours. Beside the computer, her flickering robot colleague D-Bot waits to speak with her.
1: 3 a.m. again. To prepare this episode of Classical Music Guide, I've been researching until my eyes blur, and I still have to record and edit. T-Bot, being a robot must be nice. You never get tired.
2: Lisa, that's the good part of being a robot. But I still need to recharge and shut down sometimes. Look, I just used Perplexity AI to summarize Mozart's life. It wrote the script in 3 seconds.
1: Well, no matter what, writing a script is one thing, but recording takes much time.
2: Who says you still need to record yourself? Voice AI can handle it. Just type in the text, and within seconds it generates speech. 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
2: Oh, now I connect an AI chatbot to the broadcast system. 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While reading their message aloud...
0: When Lisa is playing the old LP, the atmosphere in the studio suddenly shifts. A 1950s record that once crackled with static now sounds as if washed by magic. Its voice clean and fresh, like a brand new recording.
1: What just happened? That 1950 record was full of noise.
2: Oh, don't worry. Lisa, I can use Adobe Podcast Enhance. It transforms damaged recordings into studio quality sound. It's a lifesaver for promoting vintage classical recordings. See?
1: Wow, fantastic. AI is helpful. So, including improve the sound's quality, research, simulate voices, schedule music, improve audio quality, and even interact with listeners.
2: Exactly! AI handles repetitive tasks, while you, Lisa, provide the taste and soul of the program.
0: At that time, T-Bot is playing the music, carrying the familiar breath of Beethoven, yet sounding utterly new. Lisa furrows her brow, and feeling confused, and asks,
1: T-Bot, this sounds like Beethoven, but I've listened to the 9th 1,000 times. Where is this from?
2: Lisa, this is from the Beethoven the 10th Project. AI reconstructed Beethoven's unfinished 10th Symphony from his surviving fragments. It learned his counterpoint, orchestration, even his personality, to breathe life into the sketches.
1: Ah, so this isn't just imitation, it's logical reasoning.
2: Exactly, and it's powerful for radio. With AI like AIVA, we can generate background music in real time, perfectly matching the mood while we talk about Beethoven. If listeners request a jazz or heavy metal version of the 10th, Suno AI can rearrange it in seconds and broadcast instantly.
1: I thought that AI would ruin classical music, but it's bringing Beethoven back to life to talk with us.
2: That's right. I can even analyze 50 years of listener data. For example, when the temperature drops below 15 degrees Celsius, playing Mahler increases listener retention by 20%.
1: So we can boost CTR and keep audiences engaged.
2: Exactly. AI provides the data and tools, but you provide the storytelling. 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
1: I agree with you. Just as musicians need a piano, modern broadcasters and presenters need AI colleague.
0: This radio drama AI on the air was performed by Lady Holiday as Lisa and Brassy Bear as T-Bot. Thank you for listening. Now, we are returning the microphone to the host, Molly.

0: Wow, I'm grateful to all my AI colleagues. This radio drama performed entirely with AI colleagues. A fascinating experimental. But as you can hear, the human touch is still essential, such as writing the script, choosing the music, editing, and casting voices all rely on my own ears and hands and judgment. So, now we are moving into the second part for today, conversation with six distinguished guests about AI. Here is a short glimpse, just second ahead. The first one is Professor Walter Wesawa, the composer and producer.
1: Hello, this is Walter Wesawa. I'm excited about this interview and thank you, Molly, for having me.
0: And Professor Sophia Lin, 林怡君老师, the flutist.
2: 主持人好,各位听众大家好,我是林怡君。
0: And Dr. 建堂王,王建堂老师, the violinist.
3: 主持人好,各位听众大家好。
0: And Miss 怡平高,高怡平女士, the technology curator.
4: 大家好,新年快乐,我是高怡平。
0: And Mr. 洪奇 Chen,陈洪奇先生 The Technology Expert
5: 大家好新年快乐我是陈洪奇
0: And Dr. Matthias Bluder The Musicologist
6: Hello, I'm very excited to be on the show And I send all my best greetings out there
0: Okay, let me have my heartfelt thanks to our six guestsBefore moving into conversations, let's invite our AI team again to give us a quick snapshot of tonight's guests.
7: Professor Walter Wesawa, acclaimed composer and producer, is a key contributor to the Beethoven the 10th project. He shares his experience of collaborating with AI in composition, highlighting both challenges and opportunities.His work demonstrates how human imagination and machine learning can extend the legacy of classical music.
8: Professor Sophia Lin, flutist and curator, studied in Taiwan and the U.S., earning her master's at the University of Missouri. She founded the Tsinghua AI Orchestra, directs AI projects at FUU Foundation, and lectures internationally. In 2025, she received the Women in AI Asia Pacific Award,
9: Dr. Jian Tang Wang, a distinguished Taiwanese violinist and Doctor of Musical Arts from NTNU, has won top prizes in Sweden, Osaka, and Hong Kong, praised internationally for his refined style. He was named a rising star by Taiwan's National Concert Hall. He performs worldwide and teaches at Fujian Catholic University.
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9: Mr. Han Ki-chan is Technology Director at Tiangong Kaiwu Multimedia Interactive Design Company, specializes in interactive systems and AI applications. 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
10: Dr. Matthias Röder renounced the Beethoven Extract. His work explores the intersection of music, technology, and education, showing how AI can reconstruct unfinished works and enrich pedagogy. Röder advocates critical engagement with AI, opening new pathways for creativity and appreciation of classical music.

0: Okay, thanks to all AI colleagues again. Now we are moving into conversations with six distinguished guests talks about AI's role in education, companionship, and cultural outreach. Let's begin with Dr. Matthias Ruder, who reminds us that one of AI's greatest strengths is lowering the barriers to learn, but making complex ideas more accessible. AI opens the door for more people to engage with knowledge.
1: AI will not improve any of the Beethoven symphonies. They are marvels of creativity in themselves. But that a young person thinks that you can use technology to change something from the past and make it maybe more appropriate for today, that we found very interesting. And so what I think that AI can do with young audiences is it can lower the barrier of entry. It can help them understand artworks in a more direct, interactive, and personalized way. And it can help them to find things that they find interesting today and therefore get them into this world of culture and of music making that has such a long tradition and is so important for us humans. So I believe that AI has this potential to educate better and to also give people creative tools that they can use to express themselves in new ways. And that's actually what we see now a lot. A lot of young artists who are using AI to create music and who do it quite ingenious, you know. There are young artists all over the world working from their bedroom without any formal education. They create musical pieces that are listened to by millions of people in the world.
0: Following that, the both technology experts, Mr. Chen Hongqi and Ms. Gao Yiping, emphasize another dimension, which is companionship. When they are coming to our studio, T-Bot guided road. T-Bot is a robot on the third floor in our radio station. Yes, T-Bot can show how AI can act not as a replacement, but as a supportive partner. For them, AI is a tool. One that makes everyday tasks more efficient, while still keeping the human represents at the center.
2: 是，这个生成式的 AI 刚出现之后到现在就是有过两三年，那这个过程当中
0: AI for programming has only been around 2 or 3 years. At first, people doubted its abilities. Even translation seems impossible. Yet, within months, it proved dramatically. Now, AI can even complete full project. This rapid progress has caused anxiety, and many people worry about being replaced. But from our perspective, why AI can take over certain tasks, it cannot replace the human characteristics of creativity, judgment, and meaning. We also talk about 提宝宝。
3: 对，他可以带我们到目的地，但他不能分享说，哎，我们即将要受访的这个紧张感，他不能理解到。呀，如果在我们公司，我觉得有趣是科技它真的是个工具，你不要把它想。
0: What I find the most important is to see technology as a tool.
3: 它是个很有的。
0: It won't solve all life problems.But it can save the time and make work more enjoyable. I can finish projects with less stress and spend more time on what matters. Since it is a tool, we should learn to use it well, exploring how to apply effectively and make it more user-friendly to meet our needs.
3: 更有温度，根据解决我们所需要的一些需求。
0: Then, Dr. Luther points out that theory is essential, but to learn what to study and how to study are different challenges.
1: Now, the question of how do you learn it and how do you study it, that's a different question. Today, we are in a different situation than, let's say, 100, 200 years ago, where we had to travel to places to learn from great masters in person. Remember, Beethoven was born in Germany in Bonn, and then he traveled to Vienna in Austria. Why? Because he wanted to study with Mozart. And he wanted to learn from Mozart everything that Mozart knew about composition. By the time Beethoven had arrived in Vienna, Mozart was dead. And so he studied instead with Haydn, another great musician of the time. But you see, this is different from today. Today I have the internet, I have AI, I have agents, I have AI-enabled search engines and lots of content around the world. I can actually get a very, very good education from my place at home. So, what is the role then of schools, of university? I think they still have a role to play. They have a place to bring the best minds together and to create communities of knowledge, to create communities of learning. And I think the social aspect of the university is highly important. And this is what we're going to see in the future. People study a lot on their own, but they come together to experience together what the power of knowledge and learning is. And so everything right now is changing in our world, and we have to adapt very quickly and to try out many different things to find the best way forward. That's my positive outlook on the education of music right now and going into the future.
0: Thank you, Dr. Lüde. This leads us to Professor Sophia Lin, 林奕君老师, who shares her experience of learning Bach's theoretical foundations, highlighting the importance of grounding practice in solid knowledge.
4: 在这个document 里面，也就是说在这个谱里面怎么看出来它是巴哈的作品？
0: In this document or scores, how can we recognize that it's truly a work by Bach? To compose something in his style, we must carefully imitate the defining characteristics of his early works, the patterns, structures, and the musical language that marks his unique voice. So, the technology is the bridge. Professor Walter Wozowa, the composer, offers a heartfelt reflection.
5: And so we understood this, this was the way to go, and I was really thankful to have AI collaborate and being between myself as a creator and Beethoven. AI was the perfect conduit between. So this was the beginning story in short.
0: Also, AI can teach the class. Let's listen to Dr. 建堂王, 王建堂老师。
6: 像现在美国在哈佛那边已经是有些系是用AI 的教课。
0: In the US, at Harvard University, some programs are already using AI for instruction. Still, art relies on subjective value and judgment. It's good that teachers can decide what to share, why AI served as the supportive tool. Okay, the next is Schubert Symphony No. 8, Movement 3, completed with the assistance of artificial intelligence. It is not a traditional recording, but an AI-guided realization of Schubert's unfinished work. While algorithm helps generate the continuation, the human role remains vital in shaping interpretation and sound. Think of it as a collaboration across centuries. Why Schubert's voice meets today's technology.

0: 这里是纽约中国广播网 WGBB AM 1240，接下来请你收听由台北广播电台所提供的节目。
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0: 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I'm the host Molly Liu. Today is the fifth day of the Lunar New Year. As we welcome the new year, we also welcome the newest frontier of human intelligence, AI. Our theme for today is New Year, New Tech, AI on the air. It's good to have a chance to discover new technology and meet this new companion.Think of it as a truly international celebration of the Lunar New Year, where tradition and innovation come together in joy. This special program, AI on the Air, could not have come together so smoothly without the generous support of Professor Lin Yijun, Sophia Lin. She is the pioneer who first introduced the Beethoven Project to Taiwan, and it was through her that Dr. Matthias Ruder,and Professor Walter Wezowa join us today. I'm also grateful to Wang Jiantang 老师, Dr. Jiantang Wang, one of my colleagues and violinist who performed in last year's presentation of Beethoven's Symphony No. 10. Later, Ms. Yiping Gao and Mr. Hong Qi Chen, 高一平女士跟陈红旗先生 became part of this circle as well. To all of them,We extend our heartfelt thanks for making this celebration possible. Now, in the second half of program, we turn to deeper reflections. Our guests share how theory and practice intertwine, how calmness and focus shape true learning, and how AI can serve as a bridge to the great masters. Let us now move to Beethoven's project, Dr. Matthias Ruder.Begins by highlighting how these initiatives open new possibilities for learning and creativity.
1: In 2019, I was approached by Deutsche Telekom, which is Germany's biggest telco company. And they asked me, in 2020, there is a big festivity around Beethoven.Deutsche Telekom is a company that is based in Bonn, the place that Beethoven was born. And can we do something special? We have an idea. And the idea was to build an AI that takes the sketches that Beethoven wrote down for a 10th symphony and complete those sketches to a new symphony. This was long before OpenAI came out with ChatGPT, and so a lot of people thought it's not possible to do it. But I put together a research team consisting of Ahmed Elgamal from Rutgers University in the United States. I put Walter Wurzowa on the team as a music expert and a couple of other experts.And we sat down together at Harvard University and we looked at all of the research in musicology on Beethoven sketches and also in the field of computer science.
0: As Dr. Matthias Ruder mentioned, the composer Walter Wezowa was invited by him to participate in Beethoven project.
2: Started with a phone call out of the blue when Dr. Matthias Ruder called and asked meIf I want to write with Beethoven. And imagine this is a call, I'm prepared. First I thought this was a prank call. And I said, okay, yeah, but I want to also write with Shostakovich and Pink Floyd. And he said, no, let's concentrate. Think of Beethoven. I said, yeah, Beethoven is dead. I said, that doesn't matter in the project. We have means that you can work with Beethoven.And so I realized now this is serious and listened and he explained the project quickly over the phone that, they chose me to work with artificial intelligence and Beethoven to finish the sketches of the 10th Symphony. And so we had a big meeting in Bonn afterwards, at the Beethoven house. And I have to admit, I said yes on the phone because I love challenges. I love exploration, innovation.
0: And then they began to collaborate, intensively engaging in a series of research and experiments.
1: And what we found was that, of course, 2 years earlier, Google had published a paper on the transformer architecture, which was a new kind of, let's say, way to train artificial neural networks. And that what they did in the field of text with large language models, we thought, could also be done in the field of music. Because when you think about it, music and text are very similar.
2: And there's only one way to talk, and he used the word talk with Beethoven, and I know he meant collaborating, to find a way to train some entity that is at his level of experience and knowledge.
1: Whatever is the next word depends on what you had before. Mm-hmm. And it's the same in music. The next note is going to be a function of all the notes that came before. So we were very confident that we could build something that would make sense. But we did not expect this project to get a global audience and to be really a door opener for creativity and AI in music.
2: And no living person could do this. We could train the AI to be at this level. We could train the AI to know every of Beethoven's works. And that was a relatively easy part to feed in the corpus of his works.
0: Yes, both musician and AI expert reflect on how AI can serve as a bridge to the great master. They believe Beethoven's level of artistry sets a standard that continues to inspire us today. From there, Professor Sophia Lin pointed out that for AI, the amount of data is crucial. But for humans, that's different. It is knowledge and experience that serve as a spark driving exploration.
3: 说 Suno 他在平台上面不断的收集各个
0: 每一个人 For Suno, training materials are key, but the real asset is data. The platform gathers users' creations alongside licensed content for record companies, building on the vast amount of material contributed by countless people who continue to use it.
3: 这些音乐上面的这个 data。
0: Okay, right now, let's listen together with Dr. Jiantang Wang, Wang Jiantang 老师. He guides us through excerpts of Beethoven Symphony No. 9, offering commentary as the music unfolds. Oh, it's something like Saint-Saëns.
4: 管风琴交响曲哦。
5: 对，没有错。就是他这个 AI 他这个软体啊，真是蛮你完全无预期他会加入什么东西。
0: Yeah, the software is very dynamic. It often adds unexpected elements. So it's not limited to Beethoven alone. Whether it's Smetana, Beethoven, Schubert, and Wagner. For us, it has always been about creating atmosphere.
4: 这个好华格纳
5: 对我们一直就是在排练都是这样的气氛下度过的。
0: Okay, that's a point of view from the musician Dr. Jiantang Wang, 王建堂老师。But the technology expert bring another perspective, speaking about algorithm and the faith we place in data and AI.Let's listen to Hong Qi, Mr. Hong Qi Chen.
6: 我觉得在人类可能历史上就是从一开始像可能信仰一颗石头，信仰一棵树，然后到后面就是有神灵。
0: Throughout history, human belief has shifted from nature and deities to the human condition and now toward data, algorithms and AI. The question is whether we can finish works left incomplete. I believe that is possible. Though such creations cannot capture the original creator's life experience, which is suffering, that is why give the work its true value.
6: 体现了当时这个创作者他所经历的那个 suffering, 那就是那个有点像是我们会认为这个作品有价值，同时也是因为作者经历的他创作过程的这个 suffer。
0: And Miss 怡萍高，怡萍 says，
7: 我觉得他好像有一种让我感觉到原汁原味。
0: What struck me was the sense of authenticity, the essence of the living creator. We can never fully know their experiences, style, intentions.AI and big data cannot replace the feelings, actions, and decisions of someone creating in the moment.
7: 能不能达到原汁原味，这件事情是我们可以再思考的。
0: And then, 王建堂老师 Dr. Jian Tang Wang concludes with powerful thought. Even when AI creates music, it still requires human interpretation.
5: 都是真人去演奏
0: okay.
5: 我们真的演奏虚拟的作品。
0: We perform virtual works created by real people because even as we enjoy using AI, we still want to approach it from a human perspective. It's about human bringing the music to life, not just code machines releasing it. The emotional connection comes through the human element. The live performance carries a unique charm.Absolutely. AI in relation to education, communication bridges, increasing efficiency, and satisfies people's curiosity. They also noted that the value of art is interpreted through humans and cannot replace the feeling of striving and struggling in the present moment. Subjective value judgments are still necessary. So,The next, we present Beethoven's Symphony No. 9, Movement 1. This work is unique. It was left unfinished by Beethoven. But modern technology and artificial intelligence have helped reconstruct what the music might have sounded like. Tonight, you will hear not only the echoes of Beethoven's genius,but also the way AI can extend his voice into our time. Remember, while algorithm provides the framework, it is human interpretation that brings the music to life.

0: 本期节目记者编辑刘甜甜，制作梁和之，播音郭伟。您可以在北京广播电视台官方音频客户端听听 FM 收听更多精彩内容，访问微博北京广播，微信建麦14号参与本节目话题互动，线上体验文物里的北京，有机会获得博物馆门票及文创产品。
1: Hi, I was born in New York, and the things I love about it are its variety of food, amount of possibilities such as camps, and my friends and family. I don't know if I want to leave, but I know that I'll always love New York. 我爱纽约。